0: I'm always agreeing with you. Why do you argue? Because I'm agreeing.
1: Mom, I'm agreeing.
0: I do not agree with you.
1: I didn't agree to acknowledge this kakkanurkka.
0: I did not agree with this situation. And now I'm part of it. And I do not want to be part of it.
1: Who the hell agreed to invite Markku to the party? Markku is always trouble in the party.
0: Now
1: who agreed to this?
0: Now he is pooing out of the boat.
1: Let's get rid of Markku. Let's kill Markku.
0: I do agree with this. We did agree to kill Markku.
1: Yes, we did.
0: Together we agreed to kill Markku, and Markku is dead now. And now you are saying that you want to go to the police. What the hell? We did agree.
1: We all agreed to kill Markku.
0: Yes.
1: By joking.
2: I did not agree to kill Markku.
1: What?
0: We are gonna kill you next then.
1: So now are we all agreed to kill Jukka?
0: Yes. I'm agreeing to kill Jukka.
1: Me too.
0: So,
1: if someone here is not agreeing to kill Jukka, say it now. And don't be like Jukka.
0: Because we are
1: Jukka
0: not gonna...
1: Jukka is dead pretty soon.
0: After killing Jukka, we are not gonna have the same conversation.
1: Yes.
0: So, we all agree. Let's kill Jukka. Hands. Show her hands.
1: Hands.
0: Everybody except Jukka
1: show
0: wants
1: hands.
0: To kill Jukka.
1: Jukka, you cannot Jukka. Agree now.
0: Yes.
1: Why are you agreeing? Us to kill you.
0: You want to die? Okay, that's fine. So
1: we are killing stupid Jukka.
0: I agree to the terms
1: me
0: of
1: too.
0: Killing Jukka.
1: Everyone is with
0: Everyone
1: us.
0: Has, yes. So Jukka, now you're dead. So bye-bye Jukka.
1: Come here Jukka.
0: Come Jukka.
3: Easy Jukka.
0: Don't
3: Jukka.
0: Fight back.
3: Don't fight Jukka.
0: Don't fight back. You did agree to this.
4: Help me.
3: No Jukka. Go away Jukka.
0: Is it dead now? Yes. Do we agree that Jukka is dead? Jukka is dead.
1: Jukka is dead now.
0: Jukka is dead.
4: Yes.
0: Päivän sana on siis agree.
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0: hässäkkää. 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
2: 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Today, I'm introducing 2 tracks from recent Tracky Tracks releases. The first one is Open, featuring Nakamura Minami by Tracky Tracks crew, Umuru, and Next Dimensional, remixed by Phil Seuss. The original track came from a spontaneous studio session when everyone happened to be in Tokyo. 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I picked this one because I felt it would fit really well in Roni Rex DJ set too.

is Carnal Panic by Oyumi. Oyumi is a Tokyo-based DJ and producer making juke and footwork inspired by Chicago music. And this track is taken from his first album, White Birch Burns. And the album comes out on June 24th from Trekkie Tracks on CD and digital. It's a really amazing album, so please check him out. He's toured Europe before too, so maybe you get a chance to hear him as a DJ or come visit us in Japan and let's party together.

And his mama cries. 'Cause if there's one thing she don't need, is another hungry.

bands plays in the street as the cold wind blows in the ghetto. And his hunger burns. So he starts to roam the streets at night, and he learns how to steal, and he learns how to fight.